Never thought that you was like this. I took the tag off and made you priceless. I just spent a half a meal on a chandelier. Now you try and cut me off like a light switch. Try and stay in Ali, saying that you need some time to breathe. Thinking that I'm sleeping on the phone.

Le nouveau Viva. Viva. 96.5. 103.5. 103.9. We're going to dance. We're going to dance. And have some fun.